0: smart.
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0: from pop anthems, you know. 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
5: Getting your heart broken can be really rough. It'll happen to most of us at some point in our lives. It's not just an emotional experience, it's a physical one too. Often described as getting the wind knocked out of you, a knot in your stomach, trouble sleeping. I recently spoke about this with Dr. Yoram Yovil, a psychiatrist and neuroscientist. He was on my podcast, Chasing Life. Now, he told me heartbreak doesn't have to last forever. And while your inclination might be to withdraw, isolate, and shut down, it's often the opposite of what supports healing. One of the things that helps us the most is reconnecting to other people you love. And the reverse is also true, he said. If someone you care about is struggling, don't give up on them. You hold the power to comfort loved ones that are in deep physical or emotional distress. I'm Dr. Sanjay Gupta, helping you live a better life.
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6: 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AJ in the morning at 7:23. 67 degrees outside of the studio here in Fresno. Doesn't look like there's much of a breeze outside the studio. Outside Fresno City College, 67 as well. Our high today will get us up to 100 degrees. There are a lot of people. Grammar, AJ, come on. There are a lot of people who are dealing with insect problems at this time. Mosquitoes. Oh my goodness. Mosquitoes were out and they were biting. And I hardly ever get bit. But oh man, the top of my foot and the back, like ankle part, oof, bit up. Well, hospitals are one place that you will never find any bugs, right? Can you picture a time? Do you remember a time when you've been to a hospital and you saw a cockroach? I hope that you've never had. I've never seen an ant. I've never seen a fly. I've never seen any of those inside of a hospital. Thank goodness, right? That's a place where people do surgeries. Well, over in Manitoba, Canada, they've got an ant problem. They just announced that they are having to suspend

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